news only. Bad bitches only. Rich news only. Independent only. Boss news only. Thick bitches only.

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I got my real niggas sit by my side. Only.

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0: Once upon a time, there was a little black girl in the Brewster Projects of Detroit, Michigan. At 15, she was spotted by an Ebony Fashion Fair talent scout, and her modeling career took off.
1: You better work.

You know, it just so happens that my favorite David Foster song is also my favorite Earth, Wind & Fire song. It's my pleasure to sing it for you now. 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